silence in the night. I'm losing battles with a voice that I can fight. These streets are far from black and white. Nobody knows a thing about what's wrong or right. There's only darkness down the road, but you're the light that's shining through silver and gold. And I know I'll always be alright.

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2: 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I'm from the dirty, but that Chico nice. Y'all call it a moment, I call it life.

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2: 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I'm wasting my nights chasing the heights. I'm feeling so lonely, just trying to find

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Hudební novinka Evropy 2. Ask yourself this. What are you doing here for?

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heart is beating, I can feel the recipe. 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

0: 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In the name. 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
3: 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Zdraví.

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lies in the night. I'm losing battles with a voice that I can fight. These streets are far from black and white. Nobody knows a thing about what's wrong with life. There's only darkness down the road, but you're the light that's shining through silver and gold. And I know I'll always be alright.